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Are you ready to start up on a Thursday night? 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
2: All right, we have almost got Thursday out of the way, which means tomorrow morning I get to say my two favorite words of the week. Happy Friday. 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You were trying to be a good person, right? Well, apparently we need to discuss what you just did. I'll also tell you why 6 minutes doing something you probably don't do enough of anymore could make your day a whole lot less stressful. 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
5: Valley Weather. Your AccuWeather forecast. Tonight, expect a passing shower this evening with skies clearing up to become partly to mostly cloudy later on. The low will be around 65 degrees. Moving on to tomorrow, anticipate some sunshine with lower humidity levels in the afternoon, reaching a high of 79 degrees. As night falls tomorrow, skies will be partly cloudy with a low of 53. Looking ahead to Saturday, you can expect a mix of sunshine and clouds with a high of 72. By Sunday, be prepared for periods of rain throughout the day with a high temperature of 69. For AccuWeather, I'm meteorologist Jason Catterer.
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0: 93.3 WBZD Classic Hits with Fleetwood Mac. 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That's right, coming up Sunday, September 20th, Bingo Night. 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Doors will open at 11:30 and game starts at 1. So make sure that you plan this Sunday to be there and support a great cause.
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0: 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Mark Cohen and Teddy B hanging out with you, deciding umbrella or no umbrella. Well, that weather forecast tonight's calling for a passing shower, otherwise mostly cloudy, a low down to 65. You want to bring it, you want to bring your umbrella to work tomorrow, or it's going to turn out to be partly sunny and warm, but less humid at a high of 79. Put it in the car and just forget about it. It's going to be a beautiful day, and we've got great music coming up. Elton John, Paula Abdul, hey, Steve Winwood, all waiting for you next hour on WBZD.
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6: Valley Weather. Your AccuWeather forecast tonight: expect a passing shower this evening with skies clearing up to become partly to mostly cloudy later on. The low will be around 65 degrees. Moving on to tomorrow, anticipate some sunshine with lower humidity levels in the afternoon, reaching a high of 79 degrees. As night falls tomorrow, skies will be partly cloudy with a low of 53. Looking ahead to Saturday, you can expect a mix of sunshine and clouds with a high of 72. By Sunday, be prepared for periods of rain throughout the day with a high temperature of 69. For AccuWeather, I'm meteorologist Jason Catterer.
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0: Classic Hits 93.3 WBZD, John Mellencamp and Ted Bennett with a reminder that's brought to you by Lang's Chocolates. And, of course, they're now open 7 till 7 Wednesday through Saturday at 350 Pine Street in Williamsport. Stop by. You'll be glad you did. Well, this reminder for you, if you've got old electronics collecting dust, Boy Scout Troop Number 12, they're holding an e-cycling event coming up on Saturday, the 19th, from 10 a.m. until noon at St. Luke Church, 1400 Market Street in Williamsport. 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

0: 93.3 WBZD Classic Hits on a Thursday night with Ted Bennett. Looking for a passing shower maybe in the weekend that promises less humidity to start off with. That's right, tomorrow going to be partly sunny and warm, less humid, high of 79. Beautiful September weather, beautiful Friday night football weather. Enjoy. Keep it right here. We've got music that you'll enjoy, including Phil Collins, Aerosmith, and a whole bunch more.
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And the guess who at 93.3 WBZD on a Thursday night with Teddy B and the songs that take you back. The moments you'll never forget. So many great memories. 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

0: Bon Jovi, 93.3 WBZD, Wanted Dead or Alive. 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And when you nail all three of the songs, you're going to score a win. What's he talking about? Well, all you got to do is tell us what ties all three of those songs together, and you'll automatically be a winner. 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
6: Your AccuWeather forecast tonight: expect a passing shower this evening with skies clearing up to become partly to mostly cloudy later on. The low will be around 65 degrees. Moving on to tomorrow, anticipate some sunshine with lower humidity levels in the afternoon, reaching a high of 79 degrees. As night falls tomorrow, skies will be partly cloudy with a low of 53. Looking ahead to Saturday, you can expect a mix of sunshine and clouds with a high of 72. By Sunday, be prepared for periods of rain throughout the day with a high temperature of 69. For AccuWeather, I'm meteorologist Jason Catterina.
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0: It's the Pina Colada song, 93.3 WBCD, your classic hit station, with Rupert Holmes and maybe you with an umbrella tonight. A passing shower, low 65. Then tomorrow for Friday, finally partly sunny and warm. Less humid, a high of 79. Should be a good night for Friday night football. Great music coming your way. And we've got Georgia Satellites, oh my goodness, and Blondie and a whole bunch more. 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
9: Your AccuWeather forecast. Tonight, expect a passing shower this evening with skies clearing up to become partly to mostly cloudy later on. The low will be around 65 degrees. Moving on to tomorrow, anticipate some sunshine with lower humidity levels in the afternoon, reaching a high of 79 degrees. As night falls tomorrow, skies will be partly cloudy with a low of 53. Looking ahead to Saturday, you can expect a mix of sunshine and clouds with a high of 72. By Sunday, be prepared for periods of rain throughout the day with a high temperature of 69. For AccuWeather, I'm meteorologist Jason Catterina.
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0: Classic Hits 93.3 WBZD Thursday night. And a reminder brought to you by Lang's Chocolates. Discover the wonder of Trends Bars and Caramelicious from Lang's Chocolates. Well, there's a national blood shortage emergency, and we're urged to get blood ASAP. The American Red Cross says that blood demands are high. Donations have fallen over the past few months. Now, the shortage is serious for platelets type O positive and B negative. If you're able, you can go to a Red Cross blood drive near you tomorrow and Monday. That's right. Tomorrow from noon till 5, they'll be at Bethany Evangelical Lutheran Church on Broad Street in Montoursville. Then on Monday, the American Red Cross from 11 to 3 will be at St. Mark's Lutheran Church at 142 Market Street, Williamsport. 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

0: Gloria, Laura Brennan, 93.3 WBZD, your classic hit station. 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Me, moi, I'll see you tomorrow night at 7 o'clock.
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5: Your AccuWeather forecast overnight will be cloudy with patchy fog that could reduce visibility with a low of 68. Moving into Friday, expect partial sunshine and decreasing humidity in the afternoon with a high of 79. Friday night will bring partly cloudy skies and cooler temperatures, reaching a low of 51. As we head into Saturday, anticipate a mix of sunshine and clouds with a high of 72. Sunday, we'll see periods of rain with a high of 69. Looking ahead to Monday, expect variable clouds with a chance of showers and a high of 70. For AccuWeather, I'm meteorologist Jason Caterina. W-

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8: Weather. Your AccuWeather forecast overnight will be cloudy with patchy fog that could reduce visibility with a low of 68. Moving into Friday, expect partial sunshine and decreasing humidity in the afternoon with a high of 79. Friday night will bring partly cloudy skies and cooler temperatures, reaching a low of 51. As we head into Saturday, anticipate a mix of sunshine and clouds with a high of 72. Sunday, we'll see periods of rain with a high of 69. Looking ahead to Monday, expect variable clouds with a chance of showers and a high of 70. For AccuWeather, I'm meteorologist Jason Caterina.
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9: Your AccuWeather forecast overnight will be cloudy with patchy fog that could reduce visibility with a low of 68. Moving into Friday, expect partial sunshine and decreasing humidity in the afternoon with a high of 79. Friday night will bring partly cloudy skies and cooler temperatures, reaching a low of 51. As we head into Saturday, anticipate a mix of sunshine and clouds with a high of 72. Sunday, we'll see periods of rain with a high of 69. Looking ahead to Monday, expect variable clouds with a chance of showers and a high of 70. For AccuWeather, I'm meteorologist Jason Caterina.

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1: Weather. Your AccuWeather forecast. Overnight will be cloudy with patchy fog that could reduce visibility with a low of 68. Moving into Friday, expect partial sunshine and decreasing humidity in the afternoon with a high of 79. Friday night will bring partly cloudy skies and cooler temperatures, reaching a low of 51. As we head into Saturday, anticipate a mix of sunshine and clouds with a high of 72. Sunday, we'll see periods of rain with a high of 69. Looking ahead to Monday, expect variable clouds with a chance of showers and a high of 70. For AccuWeather, I'm meteorologist Jason Caterina.

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8: Your AccuWeather forecast overnight will be cloudy with patchy fog that could reduce visibility with a low of 68. Moving into Friday, expect partial sunshine and decreasing humidity in the afternoon with a high of 79. Friday night will bring partly cloudy skies and cooler temperatures, reaching a low of 51. As we head into Saturday, anticipate a mix of sunshine and clouds with a high of 72. Sunday, we'll see periods of rain with a high of 69. Looking ahead to Monday, expect variable clouds with a chance of showers and a high of 70. For AccuWeather, I'm meteorologist Jason Caterina.

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The Kids 93.3 and happy Friday, which is always nice to stay, just a work day away from the weekend. Any plans for you? Well, whatever you may be up to or get into, I hope you enjoy. For now, though, I've got work to do, and that is playing music for you, and I'm going to fill you in on all the happenings around the Susquehanna Valley as well. So let's get the morning started.

0: 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Whitney at 16 minutes after 5 o'clock. Some cloudy skies in 69. A lot of patchy morning fog on your commute early this morning, too, Mo. So maybe give yourself a couple of extra minutes. Should be a sunny day today. A good way to kick off the weekend. Less humid out there. Nice as well with the high reaching about 79. I've got plenty going on this morning to help get your Friday rolling. Coming up, apparently that spider you kindly carried outside may have been perfectly happy living in your house. And you may have actually done him a favor by leaving him in the basement. I'll explain that one. Plus, could sitting down with a good book really knock down your stress in just 6 minutes? I've got the numbers on that. We'll play Name That Number 1 at 7:25. And I've got your Fast Fact after 8 o'clock. The Entertainment Update at 8:25. We'll run down today's celebrity birthdays before 9. And Freddie's keeping us caught up with what's happening locally throughout the area this morning. Plus, plenty of classic hits to help you get to the weekend. Friday morning, what do you say we do it? AccuWeather forecast details, they are next. Whoa.
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6: Valley weather. Your AccuWeather forecast: overnight will be cloudy with patchy fog that could reduce visibility with a low of 68. Moving into Friday, expect partial sunshine and decreasing humidity in the afternoon with a high of 79. Friday night will bring partly cloudy skies and cooler temperatures, reaching a low of 51. As we head into Saturday, anticipate a mix of sunshine and clouds with a high of 72. Sunday, we'll see periods of rain with a high of 69. Looking ahead to Monday, expect variable clouds with a chance of showers and a high of 70. For AccuWeather, I'm meteorologist Jason Caterina.

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He's on from 3 till 7 with the classic hits you know by heart from the 70s, 80s, and early 90s. 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

0: It's 534, cloudy and 69 with some patchy morning fog. Otherwise, sun today. Less humid and nice day, a high 75. 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What's happening? Well, here's your chance to win a brand new riding tractor while helping a great program for local kids. Northern Tier Camp Cadet is raffling off a Cub Cadet XT1 LT42 valued at $2,400 and generously donated by Country Turf and Trail Equipment Sales and Service. Now, tickets are just $20 with all proceeds benefiting Northern Tier Camp Cadet and the opportunities that it provides for young people in our area. The winner will be drawn out on October 1st. You do not have to be there to win. 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Doors open up promptly at 11 a.m. with bingo starting at 1 o'clock. Tickets are $30. Stick around for the final game because that's when the $500 cash is up for grabs. To get tickets, go ahead and call 570-317-0844. 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It's brought to you by the mouth-watering satisfaction of sea salt caramels from Lang's Chocolates on Pine Street in downtown Williamsport.
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0: 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Sunny today, less humid, an afternoon high around 75. I stuttered there for a moment because it was 5:45, and then just that quick it changed to 5:46. Cloudy sky, 69. You know, we keep hearing that every kid wants to grow up, become an influencer, and make millions filming themselves doing something like eating cereal. You know what I mean? Apparently, though, not so fast. Yahoo recently asked 50 kids between the ages of 5 and 14 about their dream jobs. And get this, not one of them said they want to be a TikToker. Instead, they picked some pretty traditional careers. They want to be doctors, teachers, firefighters, astronauts, actors, maybe a professional athlete. Even better, a lot of the kids talked about wanting jobs where they could help people or animals. So yeah, that's a good thing. Of course, there are still kids. We got one that wants to be a tornado chaser. One wanted to be a ninja. And one kid who wants to grow up to become a chicken nugget. You know what? Dream big, kid. Dream big. Although the retirement benefits for chicken nuggets probably are terrible. I would think anyway. It's Water Cooler Audio, the hottest trending sound bites on the planet. And the stuff you'll be talking about at the Water Cooler.
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3: A young woman gets rejected from a job because of a pimple.
4: I had to bring up the pimple, so I was like, also, like, please don't mind, like, the big pimple on my lip. Like, it literally popped out of nowhere. The day after the interview, in the morning, I get an email, and they rejected me because of my pimple. I can't even make this up. It says something about, like, we take pride in appearance or something. I was like, are you joking me? Like, they said it in the most subtle way. It was about the pimple.
3: A teacher's young students fail their first fire drill.
5: We had our first fire drill today, right? We've practiced what to do. 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We practice how to hold the door. We get out there. One of my students starts breakdancing. Whatever, I redirect it. We figure it out. A few students in front of them doing the conga line. To say I was embarrassed is an understatement.
3: A TikTok impressionist imagines Sebastian Maniscalco as a home inspector.
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0: Young Turks, classic hits, 93.3, 9 minutes after 6 o'clock. Sunshine expected today, less humid, a nice day, a high getting up to around 75. We do have cloudy skies, some patchy morning fog for your commute this morning. Maybe give yourself a couple of extra minutes. We're at 69. Good morning to you, Freddie.
1: Morning, Jake.
0: How you doing?
1: I'm good. How about you?
0: It's Friday. Come on.
1: I'm so happy. Oh, I'm so happy. Can't wait to take a nap. Exactly.
0: Friday.
1: Let it down.
0: Yeah, it's going to be a busy weekend, though. There's lots going on around the Susquehanna Valley this weekend.
1: Everything on our events calendar is like the 19th and 20th.
0: Yeah, there's so much stuff happening. You got the Bullfrog Brewery's 30th anniversary.

0: party in downtown Williamsport tomorrow night. You got Britt Floyd at the Journey Bank Community Arts Center in downtown Williamsport. I mean, there is rumors at the Scottish Rite Sunday night. There's just so much happening.
1: That and, like, take your recycling into this place.
0: That's what I mean, there's barbecues and craft shows, all kinds of stuff happening around the Susquehanna Valley. So if you're sitting at home going, what can I do?
1: Nothing to do.
0: Well, let me tell you, visit our website, WBZD.com, because there's lots of things to do. You'll find them right there. So, yeah, it's going to be a busy weekend. And it looks like at least for the first half of the weekend, weather-wise, it's going to be good.
1: Okay.
0: Second half, not so much.
1: The Sunday's going to be the washout.
0: Yeah, the Sunday's not going to be the good day of the weekend. So, yeah, get your fun in tomorrow, today and tomorrow.
1: All right,
0: put it
1: I
0: that
1: will.
0: Way. What do you got coming up for us in the news?
1: Well, a teenager has been charged after a victim of a motorcycle accident died from his injuries, and their portion of 4th Street closing tomorrow for an anniversary party. We'll check that, plus WBZD Sports coming up after Fox News.
2: News. I'm Ted Lindner. President Trump says higher fuel prices are a small price to pay for the U.S. military operation being carried out in Iran.
3: You have a little higher. You have a higher gain. It's a very inexpensive price to pay for what we've done. Remember that it's a little more. It's even if it was, frankly, even if it was a lot more.
2: The president arguing that the military campaign in Iran is vital to national security. And prosecutors charge a driver involved in Tuesday's deadly L.A. bus crash with the murder of two people.
4: L.A. County District Attorney Nathan Hochman says Bailey Lynn Rios faces second-degree murder, driving under the influence, and reckless driving charges.
5: She will be looking at a maximum sentence of life in prison.
4: The 36-year-old is accused of being impaired by drugs when she slammed her Ford Expedition into a Metro bus Tuesday.
2: Fox's Kristen Goodwin, a news helicopter covering the incident, also crashed, killing both people on board and one person on the ground. 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
1: Good morning, I'm Freddie Hammer with this 93.3 WBZD News Update. Williamsport police have charged 18-year-old Elijah Eddie Salgado in connection with last month's crash that killed 54-year-old Corey Hall of Williamsport. Police say Salgado failed to stop at a stop sign before his Subaru Outback collided with Hall's motorcycle at Ridge and Hillside Avenues on August 27th. Hall died Sunday from his injuries. Salgado faces homicide by vehicle and related charges and is jailed on $100,000 bail. A Bellefonte woman is facing federal child sexual abuse material charges. The U.S. Attorney's Office says 45-year-old Shannon Ischler was indicted on charges involving the production and possession of illegal images. Prosecutors allege several images involving toddlers in her care were created and distributed online in early 2024. Ischler also faces related charges in Center County. The FBI and Pennsylvania State Police investigated the case. A federal judge has ended a consent decree that governed disability access to Williamsport City buildings, programs, and services since 2020. Judge Matthew Brand ruled Thursday in favor of the city's request to terminate the order. The Center for Independent Living argued the decree should remain in place until additional compliance steps were completed. Brand said the city will still be required to follow the Americans with Disabilities Act. And a portion of 4th Street will close tomorrow as Bullfrog Brewery celebrates its 30th anniversary with a downtown Williamsport block party. The event runs from noon to midnight, taking over the 200 block of 4th Street and the adjacent Mural Canyon parking lot. The free celebration will feature more than a dozen live performances, local food, vendors, and craft beer. $1 from every beverage sold will benefit the Uptown Music Collective. And checking WBZD Sports, PIAA High School Football Backyard Broadcasting Game of the Week. It's Athens at South Williamsport with a 6:30 pregame coverage, 7 p.m. kickoff on our sister station, the Twin Valleys Talk Radio Network, or WILQ's HD3. Other games you can go to, Shikellamy at Williamsport, Loyal Sock at Midwest, Central Columbia at Montoursville, Jersey Shore at Shamokin, Montgomery at Troy, Tawanda at Muncie, and Mifflinburg at Hughesville. Valley
6: weather. Hi, folks. Happy Friday. Snedeker here from WNEP-TV, your personal meteorologist. How you feeling? How you doing? It's a great day to be alive. It's going to be a beautiful afternoon today. The sun will be out. High temperatures up near 75 degrees or better. And then that sun goes down just after 7 this evening. And then that's it. It's going to be cool and dry tonight with lows near 52. Tomorrow, partly sunny, up near 70 to 75. Rock on and make it a good weekend.
0: Thank you, Joe. 14 minutes after 6 o'clock, cloudy and 69. And if you love finding something you didn't know you needed, well, this one's for you. Cogan House Community Church in Trout Run, they're holding its biggest rummage sale yet. 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You'll find it at 3782 Cogan House Road. So go do some treasure hunting. 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
11: We got to get through the workday before we can start partying. Good morning, Tia Classic Hits 93.3, 25 after 6. It is Friday, September 18th, day 261, 104 left in the year. Today, National Cheeseburger Day, National First Love Day, National Respect Day. It's International Equal Pay Day, National Red Velvet Cake Day, and Rice Krispies Treats Day. 43 more days until Halloween. 98 until Christmas. And the lottery this weekend, Mega Millions tonight, worth 244 big ones. And the Powerball tomorrow night, worth 298 million.
12: And now we open the book on this date in history.
11: 1850, Congress passed the Fugitive Slave Act, which allowed slaveholders, to reclaim slaves who had escaped to other states. The first edition of the New York Times was published on this date in 1851. We're going to jump ahead 100 years to 1951. A streetcar named Desire was released based on the Tennessee Williams play. The film starred Marlon Brando and Vivian Leigh and was directed by Alia Kazem. In 1952, Ramones bassist D.D. Ramone was born. He would pass away in 2002. 1964, we had the Addams Family make its debut on ABC. 1 year later, in 65, Get Smart premiered on NBC along with I Dream of Jeannie. In 1970, rock guitarist Jimi Hendrix died of drug-related causes at the age of just 27 in London. Another sad member of the 27 Club. In 1975, newspaper heiress Patricia Hearst was captured by the FBI 19 months after she was kidnapped by the Symbionese Liberation Army and then later helped them rob a bank. Cuban cosmonaut Arnaldo Tamayo became the first black person to be sent into space on one of the USSR's Soyuz missions on this date in 1980. In 1996, Boston Red Sox pitcher Roger Clemens struck out 20 Detroit Tigers in a 4-0 win, tying his own Major League Baseball strikeout record for a 9-inning game that he set 10 years earlier. On April 29th of 1986, Chicago Cubs pitcher Kerry Wood tied the strikeout record when he whiffed 20 batters in May of 98. Let's see, in 1998, the movie Rush Hour was released. Remember that one? It stars Jackie Chan and Chris Tucker. And finally, in 2014, actress Emma Watson delivered a speech at the UN to help launch He for She, which calls for men to advocate for gender equality. Those events all took place on this date, September 18th, in history.
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0: The soundtrack of your day, the heartbeat of your community, Classic Hits 93.3. We've got partly cloudy skies, 68. Going to be a sunny day today, less humid. It's going to be a beautiful way to kick off the weekend. A nice day, an afternoon high reaching 75.
1: Good morning, I'm Freddie Hammer with this 93.3 WBZD News Update. The Kennedy Center is being ordered to give at least 30 days' notice before any major renovations or demolition. This comes after President Trump threatened that it could be torn down if his name isn't allowed to be displayed upon it. A Watsontown man is facing charges after state police say fireworks damaged three vehicles in Delaware Township. Troopers say 34-year-old Charles Reynolds set off fireworks July 11th within 150 feet of an occupied building where juveniles were present. Police say the fireworks caused more than $2,300 in paint damage. Reynolds has a preliminary hearing set for October 7th. Lycoming County has reported three measles cases as Pennsylvania's outbreak continues to grow. Nearby, Northumberland County has 8 cases, Center County 19, Union County has 7, and Snyder County has 28. State health officials now report that 731 cases across 38 counties have happened this year, with 4 measles-associated deaths statewide, including recent deaths in Mifflin and Jefferson counties. The Bellefonte Area School District says teachers have formally notified the district of plans to begin a strike October 12th if a new contract agreement is not reached. District officials say the work stoppage is not certain, and both sides have scheduled additional bargaining sessions before the deadline. The district says families will continue to receive updates along with contingency plans if a strike becomes unavoidable. And the Columbia Montour Visitors Bureau has released its 16th annual Covered Bridge Jigsaw Puzzle, this year featuring the Sam Wagner Bridge. Only 350 puzzles are available, priced at $18 each, with $2 from every sale benefiting Columbia County Covered Bridge Association. The historic 1881 bridge connects Montour and Northumberland counties and reopened to traffic in April after repairs. And checking WBZD Sports, NCAA football coming up on Saturday, Buffalo at PSU, that plays at noon, Michigan State at Notre Dame at 7:30 on NBC. Did an NFL last night, Bills over the Lions, 41-31, and NFL looking forward to Sunday, Eagles versus the Titans at 1 on Fox, Steelers versus the Patriots at 1 on CBS, Commanders and Cowboys at 4:25 on Fox, and Colts versus the Chiefs, 8:20 Sunday night on NBC. Valley
2: weather. Hi, folks. Happy Friday. Snedeker here from WNEP-TV, your personal meteorologist. How you feeling? How you doing? It's a great day to be alive. It's going to be a beautiful afternoon today. The sun will be out. High temperatures up near 75 degrees or better. And then that sun goes down just after 7 this evening. And then that's it. It's going to be cool and dry tonight with lows near 52. Tomorrow, partly sunny, up near 70 to 75. Rock on and make it a good weekend.
0: Joe, thank you so much. 637, partly cloudy and 68. And here's something really cool coming to downtown Williamsport. It's the African Children's Choir. They're making a stop at City Church Friday night, October 2nd. It's part of their Light Your World tour. Now, these kids, they put on an incredible show. We're talking music, dancing, plenty of energy, and some pretty inspiring stories along the way. And you know what? It won't cost you a thing to check it out. Admission free. You don't need a ticket or a reservation. Now, it does start at 7 o'clock at City Church. 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

greatest hits all the time, Classic Hits 93.3. Did you get away this summer? Well, apparently almost half of us never made it out of town. And for a lot of people, the problem wasn't finding somewhere to go. It was figuring out how to pay for it. And even some of the people who did take a vacation got a nasty surprise when the bills started adding up. And I got the numbers coming up for you after we hear from Four Non Blondes.

0: 649 Classic Hits 93.3. So how'd that big summer vacation work out for you? Because according to a YouGov survey, plenty of Americans had plans right up until their bank account got involved. Yeah, just over half of us, 51%. This is really kind of staggering, I think. Actually took some kind of leisure trip this summer, but 47% of us never took one at all. Didn't go anywhere. Didn't do anything. No surprise, obviously, money, the biggest reason. More than half said their budget affected their travel decisions, while others pointed to family obligations, the price of hotels, transportation. I mean, you know, gas prices are insane right now. Even among the people who did get away, about 1 in 5 spent more than they expected to spend. And 12% basically said, forget it, we're just staying close to home. Sometimes, you know, that best vacation destination is your couch. There's no baggage fees. There's no hotel bill and checkouts whenever, you know, you feel like getting up off the couch. So not bad. Did you go on vacation? Where did you go? If you went, I sure hope you had an awesome time. Joe Snedeker, he's got our Storm Tracker 16 Valley Weather details. Joe.
1: Hi, folks. Happy Friday. Snedeker here from WNAP-TV, your personal meteorologist. How you feeling? How you doing? It's a great day to be alive on this Friday. Now, this is the last weekend that you're going to see the sun after 7 p.m. until March. So have your fun, baby. It's going to be a beautiful afternoon today. The sun will be out. High temperatures up near 75 degrees or better. And then that sun goes down just after 7 this evening. And then that's it. It's going to be cool and dry tonight with lows near 52. Tomorrow, partly sunny, up near 70 to 75. And then that's it. Sunday looks like a wet day, cool and showery. High temperatures only in the 60s. And remember, Sunday, my wife is having a party for her mother who turns 80. So there's going to be a lot of people at my house, in-laws, rainy outside. I'm going to need counseling to get by here. Anybody need help with anything at their house? I'll come and help you. I need an excuse. That's Sunday, wet, showery, and a birthday party at my house. Oh, boy. Monday should turn out partly sunny to cloudy, but showery and unsettled into the middle of next week. Rock on and make it a good weekend.
0: All right, Joe. Thank you so much. You can come help finish my deck, Joe, if you'd like. 652. High temp yesterday was 79, the low 67. The probability of precipitation today is minor, 2%. Sunrise was just a minute ago at 651. Our sunset will be at 713. And we go back to just last year for the record high temp. It was 89. We've got partly cloudy skies and 68 on this Friday, September 18th. Good morning.
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Your home for the 80s and classic hits, 93.3. Apparently, dinner and a date doesn't always come in that order anymore. A new survey says 30% of Americans admit they've gone on a date mainly for the free food or drinks. It's called a foodie call. Not a booty call, a foodie call. Women admit doing it a little more than men, and Gen Z, well, they lead the way. So if your date orders the steak, an appetizer, and dessert, well, you may want to wait before picking out names for the kids.

0: From 1987, that's T'Pau, Heart and Soul, classic hits, 93.3, a name they got from a Vulcan elder from the Star Trek series, T'Pau.
1: That makes complete sense now.
0: Doesn't it?
1: Yes.
0: they were actually called, their original name was Talking America.
1: All right.
0: Yeah, and then they changed it to T'Pau.
1: I like T'Pau better.
0: Yeah, it does sound good. Great song. It went to number 4 on the Billboard Hot 100. Freddie, what do you got coming up for us in news this morning?
1: Well, a teenager has been charged after a victim of a motorcycle accident died from his injuries, and a portion of 4th Street will close tomorrow for an anniversary party. We'll check that, plus WBZD Sports coming up after Fox News.
2: Fox News, I'm Sue Guzman. With no movement in the Iran conflict, President Trump is reportedly set to meet with Arab leaders next week.
3: According to a new interview that President Trump gave Axios, there's a plan for him to meet with some Gulf leaders in New York on the sidelines of the UN General Assembly. The talk would be about ending the Iran war.
2: Fox's Peter Doocy at the White House. It comes as the State Department has agreed to issue visas for key Iranian diplomats to attend the UN General Assembly. Man with a history of mental illness sentenced after spraying vinegar water on Democrat Congresswoman Ilhan Omar.
4: Anthony Kasmerchuk is sentenced to 14 months in federal prison after pleading guilty to assaulting a U.S. officer when he approached Rep. Ilhan Omar during a speaking event in January, as he said that Omar was splitting Minnesota apart.
2: Fox's Jeff Manasso. 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
1: Good morning, I'm Freddie Hammer with this 93.3 WBZD News Update. Williamsport police have charged 18-year-old Elijah Eddie Salgado in connection with last month's crash that killed 54-year-old Corey Hall of Williamsport. Police say Salgado failed to stop at a stop sign before his Subaru Outback collided with Hall's motorcycle at Ridge and Hillside Avenues August 27th. Hall died last Sunday from his injuries. Salgado faces homicide by vehicle and related charges and is now jailed on $100,000 bail. A Bellefonte woman is facing federal child sexual abuse material charges. The U.S. Attorney's Office says 45-year-old Shannon Ishler was indicted on charges involving the production and possession of illegal images. Prosecutors allege several images involving toddlers in her care were created and distributed online in early 2024. Ishler also faces related charges in Center County. The FBI and Pennsylvania State Police investigated the case. A federal judge has ended a consent decree that governed disability access to Williamsport City buildings, programs, and services since 2020. Judge Matthew Brand ruled Thursday in favor of the city's request to terminate the order. The Center for Independent Living argued the decree should remain in place until additional compliance steps were completed. Brand said the city will still have to be required to follow the Americans with Disabilities Act. And a portion of 4th Street will close tomorrow as Bullfrog Brewery celebrates its 30th anniversary with a downtown Williamsport block party. The event runs from noon to midnight, taking over the 200 block of 4th Street and the adjacent Mural Canyon parking lot. The free celebration will feature more than a dozen live performances, local food, vendors, and craft beer. $1 from every beverage sold will benefit the Uptown Music Collective. And checking WBZD Sports. In Major League Baseball, as Pirates over the Brewers 7-4. Dodgers beat the Reds 8-2. Phillies over the Mets 3-0. Red Sox beat the Rangers 4-3. Major League Baseball today, it's Brewers and Orioles at 7:05. Phillies play the Mets 7:10 tonight on Apple TV. Valley
5: weather. Hi, folks. Happy Friday. Snedeker here from WNEP-TV, your personal meteorologist. How you feeling? How you doing? It's a great day to be alive. It's going to be a beautiful afternoon today. The sun will be out. High temperatures up near 75 degrees or

0: better. And then that sun goes down just after 7 this evening. And then that's it. It's going to be cool and dry tonight with lows near 52. Tomorrow, partly sunny, up near 70 to 75. Rock on and make it a good weekend.
1: Thank you so much, Joe. 710, partly cloudy and 67. 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

Classic Hits 93.3. How about 30 years of the Bullfrog Brewery? My goodness, they are celebrating in a big way with an anniversary block party in downtown Williamsport. And it all gets started at noon tomorrow with food, cold drinks, and plenty of live music, including Gymkhana, Grey Valley, and more. And you can have a beer for a good cause. A portion of the beer proceeds will benefit the Uptown Music Collective. And a quick heads up, if you are driving downtown, 3rd Street will be closed between William Street and Government Place for the party. So come hungry, come thirsty, enjoy some live music, and help the Bullfrogs celebrate 30 years in Williamsport.

0: It's 93.3 Chicago, feeling stronger every day. 22 minutes after 7 o'clock, partly cloudy and 67. Traffic advisory got a report of a bicyclist struck by a motor vehicle in the 100 block of South Market Street in Muncie. Emergency crews are just being dispatched. There is a reported one injury. So maybe if you are in that area this morning or normally traveling through that area, avoid it here for the next, 20, 30 minutes, maybe 45 minutes or so while things get taken care of there. Again, the 100 block South Market Street in Muncie, a bicyclist struck by a motor vehicle this morning. And another quick thing before we go any further, I was talking about the big party going on in downtown Williamsport at the Brickyard. Mistakenly, I said 3rd Street. It'll be 4th Street that will be closed between William Street and Government Place. Just want to make sure 3rd Street will be fine. You will be able to travel on that with no issues. 4th Street will be the one that is closed for the party tomorrow from noon to 1.
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0: All righty, here we go. 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Name this number one. All right, there you go. That's all you get of that one. Do you know what it is? 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Again, I need the name of the song, and I need the name of the artist or the band that performs it. Caller number 3 with that correct answer, you win.
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0: 93.3, can you name that number one? I need the name of the song, and I need the name of the artist or the band that performs it.
1: Is it With a Little Love by Paul McCartney?
0: With a Little Luck from Paul McCartney. Technically Wings, but I'll take Paul McCartney. A single by the band Wings from their 1978 album London Town. It went to number one in the Billboard Hot 100 in May of 78, and it would stay there for 2 weeks. Congratulations, you're a winner this morning. What's your name?
1: Pat McFadden.
0: And where are you from, Pat?
1: Williamsport.
0: All right, you get the $25 gift certificate to Antlers on the Water. Got Pepsi product and Utz Brand quality snack chips for you as well. Congratulations, Pat.
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What's happening around town starts right here, Classic Hits 93.3, and here's a Friday night where you can bring the whole family and not spend a dime getting in. It's the Montoursville Kiwanis Fall Festival taking over Indian Park next Friday, starting at 4. There'll be local food, games, bounce houses, live music, and plenty going on throughout the evening. Then stick around because they're going to wrap it all up with fireworks.

0: cloudy skies. Good morning to you. Classic hits 93.3 67 on this Friday, the 18th of September. It will be a sunny day today, less humid, an afternoon high of around 75. We got local news and sports with Freddie Hammer on deck. 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
2: Good morning, I'm Freddie Hammer with this 93.3 WBZD News Update. The first court appearance for the woman accused of causing a deadly Los Angeles Metro bus crash that preceded a fatal news helicopter crash has been postponed for medical reasons. A Watsontown man is facing charges after state police say fireworks damaged three vehicles in Delaware Township. Troopers say 34-year-old Charles Reynolds set off fireworks July 11th within 150 feet of an occupied building where juveniles were present. Police say the fireworks caused more than $2,300 in paint damage. Reynolds faces misdemeanor and summary charges with a preliminary hearing set for October 7th. Lecumseh County has reported three measles cases as Pennsylvania's outbreak continues to grow. Nearby, Northumberland County has 8 cases, Center County 19, Union County 7, Snyder County has 28. State health officials now report 731 cases across 38 counties this year, with 4 measles-associated deaths statewide, including recent deaths in Mifflin and Jefferson counties. The Bellefonte Area School District says teachers have formally notified the district of plans to begin a strike October 12th if a new contract agreement is not reached. District officials say the work stoppage is not certain, and both sides have scheduled additional bargaining sessions before the deadline. The district says families will continue to receive updates along with contingency plans if a strike becomes unavoidable. And the Columbia Montour Visitors Bureau has released its 16th annual Covered Bridge Jigsaw Puzzle, this year featuring the Sam Wagner Bridge. Only 350 puzzles are available, priced at $18 each, with $2 from every sale benefiting the Columbia County Covered Bridge Association. The historic 1881 bridge connects Montour and Northumberland counties and reopened to traffic recently in April after repairs. And checking WBZD Sports, it's NASCAR coming up for Saturday night, the Bass Pro Shops night race in Bristol, Tennessee. You can hear that tomorrow, 6:30 pre-race coverage, 7:30 for Green Flag Racing. And the news is that Brad Pitt is the grand marshal for the race. Valley
3: weather. Hi, folks. Happy Friday. Snedeker here from WNEP-TV, your personal meteorologist. How you feeling? How you doing? It's a great day to be alive. It's going to be a beautiful afternoon today. The sun will be out. High temperatures up near 75 degrees or better. And then that sun goes down just after 7 this evening. And then that's it. It's going to be cool and dry tonight with lows near 52. Tomorrow, partly sunny, up near 70 to 75. Rock on and make it a good weekend.
0: Thank you so much, Joe. 7:38, partly cloudy, 67. Grab the binoculars and see who's hanging out along Lycoming Creek. The Audubon Society invites you to the Lycoming Creek Bird Walk. 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Explore the bike path and nearby wetland habitats while keeping an eye out for waterfowl, herons, kingfishers, and plenty of other feathered visitors. The walk gets underway at 195 West Creek Road in Cogan Station. 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

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And when was the last time you actually sat down and read a book? I'm not talking about email, not Facebook, and definitely not the instructions for something you were trying to put together. Turns out reading for pleasure may do some pretty impressive things for your brain, and one benefit can apparently kick in just after 6 minutes. I'll tell you about

0: local news, local events, and local pride come together. Classic Hits 93.3. Here's an excuse to ignore everybody tonight and stick a nose in a book. Researchers at the University of Cambridge say regularly reading for pleasure has been linked with lower stress, greater empathy, and even less loneliness. And get this, a 2015 survey found just 6 minutes of reading, only 6 minutes, could cut stress levels by 68%. In fact, books beat out having a glass of wine, even taking a hot bath as the preferred way to relax. There may be some long-term benefits as well, of course. Studies have associated regular reading among older adults with a lower risk of dementia, while kids who start reading early, they have actually shown better attention later on. Now, the bad news, young people are in fact reading less, especially boys between the ages of 11 and 16. So tonight, put down the phone and grab a book. Why not? I just read a couple of books last week. And it was great. I hadn't read in quite a while, so it was good. And they were both good reading. So, yeah. And the bathroom, by the way, absolutely counts as a private reading room. Storm Tracker 16 Valley weather details. We will see sunshine today, a less humid day. A nice afternoon, a high of around 75, partly cloudy, cooler tonight, a low 52, partly sunny tomorrow, 70, maybe 75 for a high. We've got some cloudy skies right now at 752. We're at 67. Good morning.
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Classic Hits 93.3, and it's Jake's Fast Fact Time. And you know, you are never too old for a Rice Krispie treat. I don't care what anybody says. Those gooey little squares have been around since 1939 when Kellogg's employees Melita Jensen and Mildred Day came up with the recipe as a fundraiser for the Campfire Girls. And think about it. Come on, Rice Krispies, marshmallow, and butter. That's it. Three ingredients. And somehow we've been happily eating them for more than 85 years. Of course, the real trick is eating only one. Good luck with that. Happy National Rice Krispies Treat Day. So

0: Number one for classic hits, 93.3. A fan of that band right there, Fleetwood Mac. Don't miss Rumors ATL, a Fleetwood Mac tribute live in concert this Sunday night at the Valley of Williamsport Scottish Rite Theater. 7 o'clock showtime. Going to be a fantastic show, Freddie.
1: Scottish Rite is such a beautiful building.
0: It is. It is. And it's great that they're starting to get more things in there, more shows in there. So, yeah, take full advantage of it. You can still get tickets in advance. They're $35. Go to their website, and they'll lead you to where you got to go. Otherwise, tickets will be $40 at the door on Sunday night. But Rumors ATL, again, if you're a fan of Fleetwood Mac or Stevie Nicks or whatever, it's a show you're not going to want to miss. And proceeds will support the Masonic and local charities. So a benefit as well.
1: Nice.
0: What do you got coming up for us in news?
1: Well, a teenager has been charged after a victim of a motorcycle accident died from his injuries, and a portion of 4th Street closing tomorrow for an anniversary party. We'll check that, plus WBZD Sports coming up after Fox News.
2: News. I'm CJ Papa. It's a small price to pay for the war in Iran, the theme from President Trump on the rising cost of fuel.
3: It's a little more. It's even if it was, frankly, even if it was a lot more.
2: And you're paying a lot more this morning. AAA reports a gallon regular on average of 3 cents overnight, stopping at 4.46, while diesel hits another record at 6.44 a gallon. That's up 98 cents from a year ago. Florida Republican Congresswoman Maria Salazar breaks with the president's immigration crackdown, saying this in her campaign ad.
4: The same Hispanics who help you get to the White House in 2024 feel betrayed today.
2: DHS responded, the men and women of ICE are enforcing the laws passed by Congress. World leaders in New York City next week for the UN General Assembly. Axios reports President Trump is expected to meet with Gulf leaders about the war in Iran. 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
1: I'm Freddie Hammer with this 93.3 WBZD News Update. Williamsport police have charged 18-year-old Elijah Eddie Salgado in connection with last month's crash that killed 54-year-old Corey Hall of Williamsport. Police say Salgado failed to stop at a stop sign before his Subaru Outback collided with Hall's motorcycle at Ridge and Hillside Avenues on August 27th. Hall died last Sunday from his injuries. Salgado faces homicide by vehicle and related charges and is jailed on $100,000 bail. A Bellefonte woman is facing federal child sexual abuse material charges. The U.S. Attorney's Office says 45-year-old Shannon Ischler was indicted on charges involving the production and possession of illegal images. Prosecutors allege several images involving toddlers in her care were created and distributed online in early 2024. Ischler also faces related charges in Centre County. The FBI and Pennsylvania State Police investigated the case. A federal judge has ended a consent decree that governed disability access to Williamsport City buildings, programs, and services since 2020. Judge Matthew Brand ruled yesterday in favor of the city's request to terminate the order. The Center for Independent Living argued the decree should remain in place until additional compliance steps were completed. Brand said the city will still be required to follow the Americans with Disabilities Act. And a portion of 4th Street will close tomorrow as Bullfrog Brewery celebrates its 30th anniversary with a downtown Williamsport block party. The event runs from noon to midnight, taking over the 200 block of 4th Street and the adjacent Mural Canyon parking lot. The free celebration will feature more than a dozen live performances, local food vendors, and craft beer. $1 from every beverage sold will benefit the Uptown Music Collective. And checking WBZD Sports, PIAA High School Football Backyard Broadcasting Game of the Week. It's Athens at South Williamsport with a 6:30 pregame coverage and 7 p.m. kickoff. You can hear that on our sister station, the Twin Valleys Talk Radio Network, or WILQ's HD3. Other football games tomorrow or tonight, Shikellamy at Williamsport, Loyal Sock at Midwest, Central Columbia at Montoursville, Jersey Shore at Shamokin, Montgomery at Troy, Tawanda at Muncie, and Mifflinburg at Hughesville. Valley
5: weather. Hi, folks. Happy Friday. Snedeker here from WNEP-TV, your personal meteorologist. How you feeling? How you doing? It's a great day to be alive. It's going to be a beautiful afternoon today. The sun will be out. High temperatures up near 75 degrees or better. And then that sun goes down just after 7 this evening. And then that's it. It's going to be cool and dry tonight with lows near 52. Tomorrow, partly sunny, up near 70 to 75. Rock on and make it a good weekend.
0: All right, Joe, thank you. 8-11, cloudy and 69. And coming up in the entertainment update, Hallmark is already loading up the sleigh with 34 new Christmas movies. Elf.

0: coming to life in New York City, and John Leguizamo could be headed back to Miami Vice, only this time he's playing the bad guy. Plus, some concerning news about barely breathing singer Duncan Sheik. It's all coming up at 8:25.
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Gary Bryan's got the soundtrack. 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

0: Classic Hits 93.3 with The Fix. 21 minutes after 8 o'clock. They're out on tour, and you can catch them at the Santander Performing Arts Center next Sunday night. That's in Reading. If you are so inclined, you can visit their website, thefix.com, for more details on their tour. We still got those cloudy skies out there. We're hovering at about 69, looking for some sunshine today. A less humid day with an afternoon high of around 75.
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0: Well, if you're one of those people who starts thinking Christmas before we even get to Halloween, Hallmark is ready for you. Their 2026 countdown to Christmas kicks off October 16th with 34 original movies plus 3 new episodes of Mistletoe Murders. Among the big ones this year, Holiday Touchdown, A Bear's Love Story. That arrives October 17th, making Hallmark's third NFL collaboration. Lacey Chabert stars in Holiday Ever After, a Disney World wish come true, filmed at Walt Disney World. That's coming November 28th. And December 5th brings A Grand Biltmore Christmas, a time travel sequel set at the Biltmore Estate. Meanwhile, actor John Leguizamo may be going back to Miami Vice. He's reportedly in talks to play a cartel boss in Miami Vice 85, which is going to be starring Michael B. Jordan and Austin Butler. It's kind of a full circle thing for Leguizamo. He actually appeared on the original Miami Vice TV series early in his career. The movie is scheduled for May of 2028. And if Elf is part of your Christmas movie rotation, you can actually step into the movie this year. The Elf Experience opens November 14th at Rockefeller Center in New York, turning the world of the Will Ferrell Christmas favorite into an immersive attraction. J-Lo, Jennifer Lopez, is also getting her own Thanksgiving night TV special. The J-Lo Show airs November 26th at 8 p.m. on CBS with an extended version on Paramount+. It was filmed during her Las Vegas residency at Caesar's Palace. That was a sold-out event and features the final performance for March 28th. And finally, some concerning news involving Duncan Sheik, best known for his 90s hit, Barely Breathing, and later for composing the Broadway musical Spring Awakening. His family says he is hospitalized and remains in critical but stable condition. No details have been released about what led to his hospitalization, and his family is asking for privacy at this time. And that is your entertainment update. And what do you say? We play some Duncan Sheik coming up next.
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0: More music in the morning. Classic hits 93.3, 8:35. Still got the clouds hanging above us here at 69. Sunshine expected by the afternoon. A less humid day. Good way to kick off the weekend. A high reaching 75.
1: Good morning. I'm Freddie Hammer with this 93.3 WBZD News Update. A Watsontown man is facing charges after state police say fireworks damaged three vehicles in Delaware Township. Troopers say 34-year-old Charles Reynolds set off fireworks July 11th within 150 feet of an occupied building where juveniles were present. Police say the fireworks caused more than $2,300 in paint damage. Reynolds faces misdemeanor and summary charges with a preliminary hearing set for October 7th. Lycoming County has reported three measles cases as Pennsylvania's outbreak continues to grow. Nearby, Northumberland County has eight cases, Union County has seven, Center County 19, and Snyder County has 28. State health officials now report 731 cases across 38 counties in Pennsylvania this year, with four measles-associated deaths statewide, including recent deaths in Mifflin and Jefferson counties. The Bellefonte Area School District says teachers have formally notified the district of plans to begin a strike October 12th if a new contract agreement is not reached. District officials say the work stoppage is not certain, and both sides have scheduled additional bargaining sessions before the deadline. The district says families will continue to receive updates, along with a contingency plan, if a strike becomes unavoidable. And the Columbia Montour Visitors Bureau has released its 16th annual covered bridge jigsaw puzzle, this year featuring the Sam Wagner Bridge. Only 350 puzzles are available, priced at $18 each, with $2 from every sale benefiting the Columbia County Covered Bridge Association. The historic 1881 bridge connects Montour and Northumberland counties and reopened to traffic in April after repairs. And checking WBZD Sports, in NCAA football coming up tomorrow, it's Buffalo at PSU at noon and Michigan State at Notre Dame at 7:30 tomorrow night on NBC. Last night, NFL Thursday, it was Bills over the Lions 41-31. NFL coming up for Sunday, it's Eagles and Titans at 1 on Fox, Steelers and Patriots at 1 on CBS. Commanders play the Cowboys at 4:25 p.m. on Fox, and it's Colts versus the Chiefs 8:20 p.m. Sunday night on NBC. Valley
2: weather. Hi, folks. Happy Friday. Snedeker here from WNAP-TV, your personal meteorologist. How you feeling? How you doing? It's a great day to be alive. It's going to be a beautiful afternoon today. The sun will be out. High temperatures up near 75 degrees or better. And then that sun goes down just after 7 this evening. And then that's it. It's going to be cool and dry tonight with lows near 52. Tomorrow, partly sunny, up near 70 to 75. Rock on and make it a good weekend.
0: Thank you, Joe. 8:38, cloudy and 69. It's Friday. You know what that means. We're talking In Touch. It's our public affairs program, and it airs every Sunday morning right here, 7 a.m., featuring the stories, people, and events that matter most in our community. And Freddie Hammer's going to fill us in on what she's got coming up for us on Sunday.
1: Well, we're going to talk with Montoursville Troop F Trooper Lauren Lesher. She coordinates Sunny Day Camp.
0: Yes.
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0: 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Looking forward to it, Freddie. Thank you.
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The afterworld. A world of never-ending happiness. You can always see the sun.

Classic Hits 93.3 and Outlander fans, here's one you might want to put on the calendar. All that big sweeping music from the TV series is coming to life with Outlander in concert Friday night, September 25th, 7:30 at the Journey Bank Community Arts Center in downtown Williamsport. If you love the show, this could be a pretty cool way to spend a Friday night in downtown Williamsport. 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

0: 93.3, 851, still got clouds. Hoping to see some sunshine here by now. 68, sunny today, a less humid day. Nice, 75 for a high, partly cloudy, cooler tonight. 52, going to be a great night for high school football action. And partly sunny tomorrow, 70, maybe 75 for a high. Going to be a nice day for the big celebration in downtown Williamsport for the Bullfrog celebrating 30 years. Just, again, a reminder, 4th Street between Williams and Government Place will be closed to traffic. It's going to be quite the party going on from noon until midnight. So traffic will be shut down between Williams and Government Place on 4th Street. All right, birthdays. We got model, actor. He's the son of Arnold Schwarzenegger. I'm talking about Patrick Schwarzenegger. He's celebrating 33 today. Actress Alison Lohman, White Oleander, Matchstick Men, Where the Truth Lies, Flicka. She's 47 today. Comedian Billy Eichner, celebrating 48. Actor, comedian, Saturday Night Live, Horrible Bosses, Jason Sudeikis, celebrating 51 today. Actor from the X-Men films and also was in The Notebook, James Marsden, is 53 today. Bicyclist, a cancer survivor, was a 7-time winner of the Tour de France before being disqualified, Lance Armstrong. He's 55 today. Actress and married to Will Smith, Jada Pinkett Smith, is celebrating 55. Actress Holly Robinson-Pete, remember the TV show 21 Jump Street? Not the movie, but the TV show that was back on the Fox Network, kind of gave Johnny Depp his start. Yeah, she was on that show. She was also on the TV show Hanging with Mr. Cooper. She's 62 now. We've got former guitarist, keyboardist for the band Kansas, Carrie Livgren, celebrating 77, and Frankie Avalon, Oh Venus, celebrating his 86th birthday today in the Susquehanna Valley. Let's see, coming up tomorrow, Barb Watson is celebrating 83 years young from Turbotville. Also, we've got Louise Knight of Williamsport celebrating 74 tomorrow. Alan Hill, the hillbilly of Linden, celebrating his 64th birthday. Who else do we got? Coming up on Sunday, we've got Bobby Fetter. She is from Sunbury, and she'll be celebrating. And on Sunday in Williamsport, Benjamin Kreiner celebrates his 20th. Know any of those folks over the weekend celebrating birthdays? Be sure you wish them a happy birthday, okay?
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0: Spin Doctors, classic hits, 93.3. So listen, you find a spider crawling across the living room floor. It's happened to us all, right? And instead of squishing him, you gently scoop him up and you set him free outside. Look at you. You're a friend to all living creatures. Except you just may have evicted the poor guy from the only home he knows. Experts say a lot of common house spiders have actually adapted to living indoors where, of course, it's warm, it's dry, it's protected. You toss him outside and suddenly they're dealing with cold weather, predators, pesticides, and well, even just finding a place to live. And they actually earn their keep because, you know, house spiders, they're eating the flies, mosquitoes that get in the house, moss, other bugs you really don't want around. So if you cannot stand your eight-legged roommate, maybe, I don't know, move him to the basement or move him out in the garage. Apparently, the humane thing is not throwing him out. So now even the spider gets to live rent-free in my home.
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12: weather. Hi, folks. Happy Friday. Snedeker here from WNAP-TV, your personal meteorologist. How you feeling? How you doing? It's a great day to be alive. It's going to be a beautiful afternoon today. The sun will be out. High temperatures up near 75 degrees or better. And then that sun goes down just after 7 this evening. And then that's it. It's going to be cool and dry tonight with lows near 52. Tomorrow, partly sunny, up near 70 to 75. Rock on and make it a good weekend.

0: come together. 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And if fall had a party, this would pretty much be it. 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

0: 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And we've got the action for you on the Twin Valleys Talk Network. Tonight it's Athens coming to South Williamsport. It's our backyard broadcasting high school football game of the week. Ian Catherine and Bob Woodley have all the play-by-play action with Eric Spencer handling the halftime report. Pre-game coverage gets underway at around 6:30. Kickoff will be at 7 o'clock. 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

0: home for the 80s and classic hits, 93.3 with the late, great Roy Orbison. Time for me to step on out of here. Kelly E. coming up next. She's going to keep you entertained through the midday hours. 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Thank you so much for making 93.3 a part of your day, and I'll check back in with you Monday morning, bright and early, anytime after 5 a.m.
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Classic Hits 93.3 WBZD. I just wanted to correct my first and only mistake of the day so far. It's not Athens at Loyal Sox tonight. It's Athens at South Williamsport. Sorry about that. All the athletic directors are probably calling each other going, what? Athens at South Williamsport tonight. Game of the week with Backyard Broadcasting. 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Hope you have a good game tonight. A wonderful night tonight with Eric Clapton on Classic Hits.

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0: 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Well, I'm told that there is still a national blood shortage, and we're urged to give blood as soon as possible if you are physically able to. American Red Cross says blood demand is high. Donations have fallen over the past few months. The shortage is serious, especially for platelets, and then types O positive and B negative. Go to redcrossblood.org, check out all of the blood drives in our area, and see if you can line up an appointment that'll work for you. WBZD event calendar has lots of things going on in the Susquehanna Valley. Check it out. 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
8: Weather. Hi, folks. Happy Friday. Snedeker here from WNEP-TV, your personal meteorologist. How you feeling? How you doing? It's a great day to be alive. It's going to be a beautiful afternoon today. The sun will be out. High temperatures up near 75 degrees or better. And then that sun goes down just after 7 this evening. And then that's it. It's going to be cool and dry tonight with lows near 52. Tomorrow, partly sunny, up near 70 to 75. Rock on and make it a good weekend.
0: It's 10:25 in the Susquehanna Valley, 70 degrees and mostly sunny skies.
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0: Superstition, Classic Hits, 93.3 WBZD. 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

0: Duran Duran on Classic Hits, Hits 93.3 WBZD. It's 11 before 11 with Barbara Evans, and Kelly E. is off today. And so we have our My Three Songs feature coming up at 11:25. What you need to do is listen for the three songs. If you can figure out what they have in common after the last song finishes, you'll have a chance to call in and tell me what the three songs had in common. We'll tell you more details as we get closer, but we do have a chance for you to win today. So please keep it here for that. Weather looking nice. High 75, sunny today, less humid, and tonight for all the high school football games, a bit cooler, low 52. 71 now at Classic Hits.
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Classic toys like Tickle Me Elmo, Care Bears, Mahjong, Yahtzee, all up for finalists to be enshrined in the National Toy Hall of Fame. We'll take a look at some of the toys from back in our day that are already in soon. Just as I thought.

0: 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It's 21 after 11. Earlier, I mentioned that Tickle Me Elmo is nominated for the National Toy Hall of Fame. It's not just an instant in for Tickle Me Elmo either. He has to go up against Care Bears, Pokemon trading cards, Monster High dolls, Polly Pocket, and a whole bunch of other things are up for being inducted into the National Toy Hall of Fame. So it's a big competition. Now, some of the prizes and some of the toys that have already made it into the Hall of Fame: My Little Pony, Cabbage Patch Kids, Masters of the Universe, Rubik's Cubes, and Star Wars figures, of course. And other prizes, or I keep calling them prizes, other games from back in the day, even farther back: Light Bright, Atari, that's Atari 2600, Nerf Balls, and of course, Star Wars figures from the 70s, you know, even way back, are all inducted into the Hall of Fame. Now, what happens when they get inducted to the Hall of Fame? I think it's something like they have to wear the crown for a year, and they have to have a social cause raising awareness for nonprofits and charities. The toys also go around attending major public events, corporate spot. Wait, oh, sorry, that's Miss America. I think the toys that win the National Toy Hall of Fame induction just sit on a shelf and look pretty.
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0: Hi, folks. Happy Friday. Snedeker here from WNAP-TV, your personal meteorologist. How you feeling? How you doing? It's a great day to be alive. It's going to be a beautiful afternoon today. The sun will be out. High temperatures up near 75 degrees or better. And then that sun goes down just after 7 this evening. And then that's it. It's going to be cool and dry tonight with lows near 52. Tomorrow, partly sunny, up near 70 to 75. Rock on and make it a good weekend.
1: 11:27 in the valley, 73 degrees, kind of cloudy out there.
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1: 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With all your favorites. Dinner specials start at 4 and yum-yums throughout the day. I made that word up, yum-yums. Watson Inn serving great food, good times, and warm memories for 30 years. So, my three songs. We're going to play three songs in a row. After the third song ends, I will give you some further instructions, but basically you have to identify what they have in common. Then you will win a WBZD prize pack and possibly win a $25 gift card to the Watson Inn. And we're picking the winner of that card just before 12 noon today. Let's go.

0: do, boys and girls. Did you listen to all three songs? Did you figure out what they have in common? Because it's my three songs time, a Kelly E feature, a 93.3 WBZD. Up for grabs today, a WBZD fun pack filled with Pepsi products from the Pepsi Bottling Group in Williamsport, and Utz snacks made fresh in Hanover, Pennsylvania. 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If you are our winner today, you go in the running for a $25 gift card to the Watson Inn in Watsontown, where the food's just as good as the vibes. So, we picked that winner for the Watson Inn right before noon today. But right now, I'm going to start with caller number two at 327-9331 or 1-888-468-4933. 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
6: You're right. You're not crazy. 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
6: Well, good job, Mark. You knew that crazy little thing called Love, She Drives Me Crazy, and Crazy Love from Poco, not necessarily in that order, were all the my three songs played today, and the craziness was the commonality. Congratulations. Now, Mark wins a WBZD fun pack, and he is registered for the $25 gift card to the Watson Inn. We'll pick the winner from lots of different folks who won My Three Songs right before noon. So if you won My Three Songs lately, well, you better keep listening, because you could be the winner at noon today. More fun on the way as we roll into 12 o'clock, the lunch hour. We're still taking requests on Facebook or on the telephone for the Kelly's Cafe, and then winning after 1 o'clock with Kelly's Marketplace. Oh, lots of things to give away at Classic Hits.

0: 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We like to pull an oldie out every now and again. Pilot was a Scottish rock band. They formed in 1973. Didn't have a lot of hits, but that song Magic really did well for them in 1974, and it certainly made them a name to think about back in the day. Classic Hits 93.3 WBZD. It's 8 before 12, and I have the entry blanks ready. We are getting ready to pick our winner for the Watson Inn gift card, part of our My Three Songs giveaways. Everybody who wins the game gets to be in the drawing, so gonna pick one here. Okay. All right, stop. Let's get this one right here. Sherry Guthrie. All right, Sherry Guthrie. I don't have your name, or I mean your town down here, but I have your phone number, and I know you won recently, so we'll be giving you a call. You're the winner of the Watson Inn gift card for My Three Songs. Coming up, congratulations. Coming up after 12, it's Kelly's Cafe. Lots of favorites on the way.
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1: Fox News, I'm CJ Papa. Legendary billionaire walking away from his empire. Fox's Molly Line reports.
2: Warren Buffett is stepping down as chairman of Berkshire Hathaway after more than five decades, effective immediately. In his farewell letter to shareholders, Buffett writes, "Father time always wins. He has, however, been generous with me."
1: Buffett is 96. He'll stay on as chairman emeritus. Hundreds of thousands of Iranian volunteers in the streets of Tehran. They're wearing combat uniforms, carrying flags, as bystanders offer them cheers in the largest demonstration since the U.S. and Israel attacked in February. Many trampling flags of the U.S. and Israel, chanting death to America and death to Israel, vowing to take up arms against both nations. 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
3: Partly cloudy and cooler tonight with a low down to 51. Good afternoon. I'm Freddie Hammer with this 93.3 WBZD News Update. A Watsontown man is facing charges after state police say fireworks damaged three vehicles in a Delaware Township area. Troopers say 34-year-old Charles Reynolds set off fireworks July 11th within 150 feet of an occupied building where juveniles were present. Police say the fireworks caused more than $2,300 in paint damage. Reynolds faces misdemeanor and summary charges with a preliminary hearing set for October 7th. Lake Cumming County has reported three measles cases as Pennsylvania's outbreak continues to grow. Nearby, Northumberland County has eight cases, Snyder County has 28, Union County has seven, Center County has 19. State health officials now report 731 cases across 38 counties this year, with four measles-associated deaths statewide, including recent deaths in Mifflin and Jefferson counties. The Bellefonte Area School District says teachers have formally notified the district of plans to begin a strike October 12th if a new contract agreement is not reached. District officials say the work stoppage is not certain, and both sides have scheduled additional bargaining sessions before the deadline. The district says families will continue to receive updates, along with contingency plans if a strike becomes unavoidable. A federal judge has ended a consent decree that governed disability access to Williamsport City buildings, programs, and services since 2020. Judge Matthew Brand ruled yesterday in favor of the city's request to terminate the order. The Center for Independent Living argued the decree should remain in place until additional compliance steps were completed. Brand said the city will still be required to follow the Americans with Disabilities Act. And a portion of 4th Street will close tomorrow as Bullfrog Brewery celebrates its 30th anniversary with a downtown Williamsport block party. The event runs from noon to midnight, taking over the 200 block of 4th Street and the adjacent Mural Canyon parking lot. The free celebration will feature more than a dozen live performances, local food, vendors, and craft beer. $1 from every beverage sold will benefit the Uptown Music Collective. And checking sports, PIAA High School Football Backyard Broadcasting Game of the Week tonight, Athens at South Williamsport. You got a 6:30 pregame coverage, 7 p.m. kickoff on the Twin Valleys Talk Radio Network. Also, Shikellamy at Williamsport, Loyal Sock at Midwest, Central Columbia goes to Montoursville, Jersey Shore at Shamokin, Montgomery at Troy, Tawanda at Muncie, and Mifflinburg at Hughesville. Each of those games kick off at 7 p.m. I'm Freddie Hammer with this WBZD News Update.

When I say the name Duncan Sheik, you might not quite remember who I'm talking about, but back in 1996, he showed up on the music scene with a song called Barely Breathing, and it was a really beautiful song. We're going to play it for you here in a second, and that was his major hit that he had in the music world. Now, he went on to do some more songs that didn't make it very far up the charts, and he also moved on to some Broadway production and other things in the music world, but not really like radio stuff. But we received word that he passed away yesterday, and he was in the intensive care unit for quite a while last week. So we are sad to say that he's passed, but he did leave us with a great song, and we play it from time to time, and we're definitely playing it now. Here's Duncan Sheik. Classic Hits 93.3 WBZD.

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It's Kelly's Cafe, 12:14 with Barbara Evans serving up the hits today. Unfortunately, serving up some bad news from the music world.

0: 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It's 27 after 12 with Barbara Evans for Kelly E today. Now, after 3 o'clock, it's the same Sean Carey, so nobody's switching out for him today. He'll be lighting the afternoon up with all the best hits from the 70s, 80s, and even some into the early 90s. A great way to wind up your day and ride home this afternoon with Classic Hits and Sean Carey.
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2: Hi, folks. Happy Friday. Snedeker here from WNAP-TV, your personal meteorologist. How you feeling? How you doing? It's a great day to be alive. It's going to be a beautiful afternoon today. The sun will be out. High temperatures up near 75 degrees or better. And then that sun goes down just after 7 this evening. And then that's it. It's going to be cool and dry tonight with lows near 52. Tomorrow, partly sunny, up near 70 to 75. Rock on and make it a good weekend.
3: 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It's 76 at Classic Hits.

serving up your requests. Starship, nothing gonna stop us now. That is for Rose. Thanks for checking in. Barbara Evans in for Kelly E. in the kitchen today, serving them up. Now, tomorrow night, we're going to be letting Ken Jones loose on you. Ken Jones has totally awesome 80s, and he'll be featuring the songs of 1987 with number one hits from Heart, U2, Starship, like we just heard, Cutting Crew, and many others. It's the awesome 80s tomorrow night, 7 to midnight, with classic hits, 93.3 WBZD.

0: Jungle Love from Steve Miller Band, Classic Hits, 93.3 WBZD. Kelly's Cafe still open. We're serving up great hits for those checking in, want to be hearing their favorites in the lunch hour. 17 before 1. Now, on Sunday morning on Classic Hits at 7 a.m., we feature our public affairs program called In Touch. This week, our host, Freddie Hammer, will be talking to PA State Police Troop F Montoursville's about their Camp Cadet type program coming up for youth on September 23rd. It's the annual Sunny Day Camp, September 23rd at Lycoming County Fairgrounds in Hughesville. Like I said, it's similar to Camp Cadet. It's for special needs kids and adults 6 years of age and up. 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And just a little pat on our back, Backyard Broadcasting will be providing the music. Learn more about it on In Touch Sunday morning at 7 on Classic Hits.
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0: 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Barbara for Kelly E today. Yeah, if you see her out or about, it's probably because the sun came out. No, I don't know what she's up to, but I do know that it's sunny today and less humid with a high of 75. How about that? It's a summer-like day. Fall will be kicking in over the weekend, so be listening for more details about that. 78 now at Classic Hits.
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Don't want to keep you hanging on. I've got a giveaway for you. Now, here's the stipulation. You can't have won these tickets already, and you have to be able to come into our offices before 5 o'clock today. That might be the tricky part. We're at 1685 Four Mile Drive in Williamsport. We have one pair of tickets to the Williamsport Scottish Rite Theatre showing on Sunday night at 7 of Rumours ATL. It's a Fleetwood Mac tribute band. They're really great. A lot of people have been calling in saying they've heard about them or they've actually heard them before and they want to see them again. 7 o'clock show Sunday night. You have to be able to pick up the tickets by 5 o'clock today. I've got a pair of seats available for you to see Rumours ATL. Give me a call, 327-9331 and 1-888-468-4933. I'm going to go with caller number 5, so keep trying. Don't stop. See what I did there? Fleetwood Mac on Classic Hits, 93.3.

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1: Are you serious?
0: I'm serious.
1: Thank you. I love Fleetwood Mac.
0: Awesome. Well, this band is a great tribute band to Fleetwood Mac. Congratulations. What's your name? Where are you calling from?
1: I'm Betsy Nolan. I'm from Montoursville.
0: Betsy is our lucky caller number 5. She has now, or as soon as she picks them up, a pair of tickets to see Fleetwood Mac. The tribute band, it's called Rumors ATL, and it's Sunday night at the Scottish Rite in Williamsport, 7 o'clock showtime. You might want to give them a call if you're interested in tickets for yourself. More winning on the way as we have Kelly's Facebook Marketplace coming up, and I picked a good one for you today. Keep it here. It'll be before 2 o'clock on Classic Hits.

0: Evans with Danger Zone from Classic Hits, 93.3 WBZD. Tomorrow's a big day if you've got some junk electronics in your house. Unwanted electronics items can be recycled thanks to Boy Scout Troop Number 12, who will be at St. Luke's Church and 1400 Market Street in Williamsport tomorrow from 10 till noon. Now, here's the dealio. They're accepting computers, laptops, smartphones, tablets, servers, routers, firewalls, printers, CD players, radios, and more. 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
10: Valley weather. Our forecast, what a beautiful start to the weekend in Central Pennsylvania. High at Storm Tracker 16, Chief Meteorologist Kurt Aaron with your Central Pennsylvania forecast from WNEP-TV. We're looking at highs today right around 80 degrees. Just absolutely gorgeous if you're going to be heading out. Humidity not nearly as bad as it was yesterday. And then overnight tonight, we'll see a few clouds moving in. Overnight temperatures, though, chilly, dipping down into the upper 40s. Well, the last weekend of summer, certainly going to feel a little bit more like fall. And then we head through the day Saturday. We'll have a partly sunny day, mix of sun and clouds, meaning more clouds than sun, but we will get breaks in those clouds, allowing for some sunshine. As far as rain, that'll hold off until Saturday night. So if you have something to do outside Saturday, plans should be A-okay. Sunday, different scenario. Scattered showers roll in very late Saturday night into early Sunday morning, and we'll see those scattered showers. Temperatures on Saturday only in the upper 60s.
0: It's 1:30 in the Susquehanna Valley and 80 degrees at Classic Hits.

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It's Friday. Weather looking pretty nice for Athens at South Williamsport, the high school football game of the week from Backyard Broadcasting. 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

0: same as it ever was. Classic hits, Talking Heads, Once in a Lifetime. It's 18 before 2, Barbara Evans for Kelly E. A Friday feature of the Kelly E. Show is Kelly's Marketplace Price Check. And I was rummaging around in Kelly's, you know, musical sound effects and stuff like this. I'm not even sure how she does this game. Is that what this is for? I think somebody nodded yes. Thank you. The yodeling is for Kelly's Marketplace Price Check. And I have picked out an item from Marketplace on Facebook. You have to tell me if the price that I state in this announcement is higher or lower than what the seller actually wants. Okay, now if you get it right, you will get a pair of passes to the District Cinema at Lycoming Valley and also a WBZD Fun Pack, which includes Utz snacks and ice-cold Pepsi products. Do those people do this the whole time? Oh, my goodness. Okay, so I was on Facebook, and I found the following item. Listen up. A Chia Pet David Hasselhoff decorative planter. Unused Chia Pet. This is a David Hasselhoff decorative planter. Still in the original box, but it was open because they have it on display in here. Never used to grow any kind of seeds, and the box has a little wear and tear on the flap. Yeah, I see it. It's like a terracotta David Hasselhoff statue, and then you put the, goofy seeds on top, and they sprout hair and have that nice hairdo that Mr. Hasselhoff had. Okay, $10 plus shipping. Oh, my goodness. $10 plus shipping for the David Hasselhoff decorative planter. I'll take caller number 2-327-9331, 1-888-468-4933. We'll start with caller 2. Let those guys please shut up.
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0: Do you hear those yodelers? 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Another classic hits winner. We do have a winner somewhere on the phone. 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
9: Ooh, yeah, I know.
0: So they might come back at 15 with you with that. 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Who cares? You don't get the Chia Pet David Hasselhoff. 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Congratulations. It's just what he needed, right? David Hasselhoff? No thanks. Yodelers, goodbye. The Cars, Classic Hits, 93.3.

0: 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It's 4 before 2 with Barbara for Kelly today. 30 years in downtown Williamsport. The Bullfrog Brewery has been a staple of downtown entertainment and beverages and fun and food. 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So bring everybody out. Some of the bands performing, Gymkhana, Gray Valley, and the kids from the Uptown Music Collective. 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

0: Prince and Raspberry Beret. You're home with the 80s and classic hits. We're 93.3 WBZD, 223 Barbara Evans for Kelly E. today. Sean Carey will be in after 3 o'clock. Make sure you keep it here for your afternoon drive home from work or wherever you're going for the Friday night. He's here till 7 o'clock with the greatest hits of the 70s, 80s, and we'll sneak some of the 90s in there as well. 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
9: Valley Weather. Our forecast, what a beautiful start to the weekend. The high is Storm Tracker 16, Chief Meteorologist Kurt Aaron with your Central Pennsylvania forecast from WNEP-TV. We're looking at highs today right around 80 degrees. Just absolutely gorgeous if you're going to be heading out. Humidity not nearly as bad as it was yesterday. And then overnight tonight, we'll see a few clouds moving in. Overnight temperatures, though, chilly, dipping down into the upper 40s. Well, last weekend of summer, certainly going to feel a little bit more like fall. And then we head through the day Saturday. We'll have a partly sunny day, mix of sun and clouds, meaning more clouds than sun, but we will get breaks in those clouds, allowing for some sunshine. As far as rain, that'll hold off until Saturday night. So if you have something to do outside Saturday, plans should be A-OK. Sunday, different scenario. Scattered showers roll in very late Saturday night into early Sunday morning, and we'll see those scattered showers. Temperatures on Saturday only in the upper 60s.

0: These dreams from heart on Classic Hits 93.3 WBZD. Tomorrow's weather's looking pretty nice for the car show at Stony Fork. It's coming up tomorrow from, where is the time? I was trying to remember the time. Awards are at 3 o'clock, so let's back up a little bit. If the awards are at 3 o'clock, that means registration's 10 till 1 o'clock, and the show will be going on throughout the afternoon. 15 different classes, 30-plus awards. There's a bunch of different categories, too, like Best in Show, Kids Choice, and the other things that will be happening you can check out are the table auction, live music from J.J. 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

0: Chicago, just you and me from Classic Hits 93.3 WBZD. 7 before 3, that is it for me, Barbara Evans. I've filled in for Kelly E. the past 2 days. It's been my pleasure. Thanks for joining us. Up next, Sean Carey to get you into your Friday evening. Have a great weekend.
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Liftoff and Sean. We'll try to get some fun in this weekend. Looks like tomorrow is going to be the better of the 2 days, at least in terms of the weather. 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
8: Valley weather. A forecast. What a beautiful start to the weekend in central Pennsylvania. High at Storm Tracker 16. Chief Meteorologist Kurt Aaron with your central Pennsylvania forecast from WNEP-TV. We're looking at highs today right around 80 degrees. Just absolutely gorgeous if you're going to be heading out. Humidity not nearly as bad as it was yesterday. And then overnight tonight, we'll see a few clouds moving in. Overnight temperatures, though, chilly, dipping down into the upper 40s. Well, the last weekend of summer, certainly going to feel a little bit more like fall. And then we head through the day Saturday. We'll have a partly sunny day, mix of sun and clouds, meaning more clouds than sun, but we will get breaks in those clouds allowing for some sunshine. As far as rain, that'll hold off until Saturday night. So if you have something to do outside Saturday, plans should be A-OK. Sunday, different scenario. Scattered showers roll in very late Saturday night into early Sunday morning, and we'll see those scattered showers. Temperatures on Saturday only in the upper 60s. W-

Classic Hits 93.3 Downtown Williamsport. Going to be busy tomorrow night. Congratulations to the Bullfrog Brewery on their 30th anniversary. They've got an all-day celebration going on tomorrow. And then across the street, Britt Floyd, the Pink Floyd tribute band, will be performing at the Journey Bank Community Arts Center. So a lot happening downtown. Check it in. Soak it up with 93.3.

0: Your home for the 80s and classic hits, 93.3, and celebrate local history during the 250th anniversary Community History Day. It is this Sunday from 2 until 6 at the California Grange, number 941 in Watsontown. There will be delicious food available for purchase by the concerned citizens of Montour County, plus local artisan crafters on hand and colonial reenactors as well, for a fun day and a historical day at the California Grange in Watsontown on Sunday afternoon. And this event calendar update brought to you by the mouth-watering satisfaction of sea salt caramels from Lang's Chocolates, 350 Pine Street, downtown Williamsport, now open till 7 Wednesday through Saturday.
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0: 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And next up for the playoffs, it'll be the night race at Bristol. It's always exciting. Yeah, with what they say down there. Yeah, if you ain't rubbing, you ain't racing. The Bass Pro Shops night race tomorrow night. 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

The classic hits you know and love, 93.3 WBZD, including the number one songs from 1987. 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

0: classic hits you know and love, 93.3 WBZD, and a big congratulations to the Bullfrog Brewery in downtown Williamsport as they celebrate their 30th anniversary, and you get invited to the party. 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
11: Our forecast, what a beautiful start to the weekend in central Pennsylvania. High at Storm Tracker 16, Chief Meteorologist Kurt Aaron. with your Central Pennsylvania forecast from WNEP-TV. We're looking at highs today right around 80 degrees. Just absolutely gorgeous if you're going to be heading out. Humidity not nearly as bad as it was yesterday. And then overnight tonight, we'll see a few clouds moving in. Overnight temperatures, though, chilly, dipping down into the upper 40s. Well, the last weekend of summer, certainly going to feel a little bit more like fall. And then we head through the day Saturday. We'll have a partly sunny day, mix of sun and clouds, meaning more clouds than sun, but we will get breaks in those clouds allowing for some sunshine. As far as rain, that'll hold off until Saturday night. So if you have something to do outside Saturday, plans should be A-OK. Sunday, different scenario. Scattered showers roll in very late Saturday night into early Sunday morning, and we'll see those scattered showers. Temperatures on Saturday only in the upper 60s. 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

0: 93.3 WBZD and American Red Cross Blood Drives on the way next week in Lycoming County. Monday from 11 to 3 at St. Mark's Lutheran Church, 142 Market Street, Williamsport. And Thursday from 11 to 3 at the Hampton Inn just off the Via Bella in Williamsport. The blood shortage continues not only across Pennsylvania but across the country, especially the categories of O positive and B negative. So if you fall in either one of those categories, give the gift of life if you can, and you can line up your appointment by going to redcrossblood.org.
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0: 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Matchups across the Susquehanna Valley feature Loyal Sauk at Midwest, Pshikalemi at Williamsport, Central Columbia at Montoursville, Jersey Shore at Shamokin, Montgomery at Troy, Tawanda at Muncie, Mifflinburg at Hughesville, and on the air will be the Twin Valleys Talk Network backyard broadcasting game of the week with Athens in the pit to take on South Williamsport. 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And it'll be Ian Catherine and Bob Woodley in the booth at the field and Eric Spencer in studio with the scoreboard updates and halftime report brought to you by Penn Hills Flooring, Thompson's Outdoor Power Equipment, and Oberheim Orthodontics.
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0: 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Tomorrow night, it's an amazing Pink Floyd tribute band, Brit Floyd, and their show, The Moon, The Wall, and Beyond. 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
11: Valley weather. Our forecast, what a beautiful start to the weekend in central Pennsylvania. High at Storm Tracker 16, Chief Meteorologist Kurt Aaron with your central Pennsylvania forecast from WNEP-TV. We're looking at highs today around 80 degrees. Just absolutely gorgeous if you're going to be heading out. Humidity not nearly as bad as it was yesterday. And then overnight tonight, we'll see a few clouds moving in. Overnight temperatures, though, chilly, dipping down into the upper 40s. Well, the last weekend of summer, certainly going to feel a little bit more like fall. And then we head through the day Saturday. We'll have a partly sunny day, mix of sun and clouds, meaning more clouds than sun, but we will get breaks in those clouds allowing for some sunshine. As far as rain, that'll hold off until Saturday night. So if you have something to do outside Saturday, plans should be A-OK. Sunday, different scenario. Scattered showers roll in. very late Saturday night into early Sunday morning, and we'll see those scattered showers. Temperatures on Saturday only in the upper 60s.

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0: Classic Hits 93.3 and Paul Carrick from the 80s. And you have some old electronics and technology you're not using anymore. Maybe you've already upgraded. And this stuff you've got to get rid of. And you got to figure out, how am I going to get rid of it? Well, tomorrow's the day to do it. And the Boy Scout Troop 12 will help you out. It's an e-cycling event. And it's tomorrow morning from 10 to noon at St. Luke's Church at 1400 Market Street, Williamsport. And they will take your unwanted computers, smartphones, tablets, laptops, printers, and more for safe and secure recycling. It is a $5 minimum donation that benefits Troop 12, and they will also take flat-screen TVs for a $20 donation, so clear out that clutter this weekend. 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

0: Going all the way into the final weekend of summer, 93.3 WBZD, and we say congratulations to the Bullfrog Brewery in downtown Williamsport on their 30th anniversary. They've got a huge block party going on tomorrow from noon until midnight, and keep in mind, if you're going to be downtown, that 4th Street will be closed between William Street and Government Place. 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

0: Classic Journey, 93.3 WBZD, a very appropriate song since we're heading into another Friday Night Lights and football action tonight, a little over a half an hour away from the kickoff in South Williamsport between the Mounties and Athens. And that's your backyard broadcasting game of the week on the Twin Valleys Talk Network. Tune into the Twin for Ian Catharine, Bob Woodley, and Eric Spencer with the scoreboard updates and halftime report on 101.7 WILQHD3, 94.5 from Milton all the way down to Sewens Grove, and streaming at TwinValleysTalk.com. 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And on the scoreboard tonight, games will follow in week number 4. Loyal Sock at Midwest, Shikellamy at Williamsport, Central Columbia at Montoursville, Jersey Shore at Shamokin, Montgomery at Troy, Tawanda at Muncie, and Mifflinburg at Hughesville.
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14: Your AccuWeather forecast. Tonight, expect partly cloudy skies and cooler temperatures with a low of 52 degrees. Tomorrow, we'll start with some sunshine before clouds move in throughout the day, reaching a high of 71 degrees. Tomorrow night will bring cloudy conditions with a bit of rain and a low of 62 degrees. Sunday, we'll see periods of rain with a high of 69 degrees. On Monday, there will be variable clouds with a possible shower and a high of 70 degrees. For AccuWeather, I'm meteorologist Jason Caterina.

Wake up and start another week on Monday with the Jake Michaels Morning Show and the lyrical lesson, Wake and Win, just after 7:20 with Anglers on the Water and 93.3.

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0: 93.3 WBZD. Congratulations to the Bullfrog Brewery on their 30th anniversary, and they are celebrating tomorrow. Join them for the party, their 30th anniversary bash from noon until midnight. Now, keep in mind that will affect traffic in downtown Williamsport as a stretch of 4th Street will be closed between William Street and Government Place. Live entertainment from the Uptown Music Collective, plus the Sylvandel Stragglers, Gray Valley, Big Blitz, and Gymkhana. And every beer that is sold tomorrow, a dollar will be donated to the Uptown Music Collective. So don't miss Bullfrog Brewery's 30th anniversary. That's noon until midnight tomorrow. Going to be lots of fun and plenty going on for the whole family. And plenty of classic hits tonight as Ted Bennett takes over after 7. So enjoy your time with Teddy B. And we'll spend a little weekend time with you tomorrow, anytime after 10 for Julie on 93.3.
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9: Your AccuWeather forecast. Tonight, expect partly cloudy skies and cooler temperatures with a low of 52 degrees. Tomorrow, we'll start with some sunshine before clouds move in throughout the day, reaching a high of 71 degrees. Tomorrow night will bring cloudy conditions with a bit of rain and a low of 62 degrees. Sunday, we'll see periods of rain with a high of 69 degrees. On Monday, there will be variable clouds with a possible shower and a high of 70 degrees. For AccuWeather, I'm meteorologist Jason Catarina.

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Friday Night Football. You guys having a good time out there? The weather sure is perfect for it, and the music as well. Keep it right here on 93.3 WBZD. The Escape Club going to kick things off in a couple as we celebrate the joys of a Friday night. And

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Here's Aerosmith.

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0: Classic Hits 93.3 WBCD on a Friday night. Getting so close with Paul Young. Going to be partly cloudy, much cooler tonight. I think you'll like this, especially if you're at the football game or coming home or maybe going out tonight. Make sure you enjoy it. A low of 51. Tomorrow, intervals of clouds and sun. Not as warm, but a perfect temperature. High of 71. Speaking of perfect, great music coming up. Jim Blossom, Steve Miller, Madonna, and a whole bunch more on WBZD.
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